Hold on. Fuck that. Fuck that shit. Hold on. I got to start this motherfucking record over again. Wait a minute. Fuck that shit. Still on this motherfucking record. I'ma play this motherfucker for y'all. Hey, y'all get some more drinks going on. I sound a whole lot better.

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The stars and the moon outside.

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The future. Just stop thinking right now.

by one from the sky. I know Mars cannot be too far behind. Cause baby, this kind of beauty has got no reason to ever be shy. Cause honey, this kind of beauty is the kind that comes from the inside.

superconscious mind is one with the universal subconscious mind. When you become one with this mind, you are enlightened. In a moment, consciously, all that you will hear is the music. At that point, your subconscious mind will attune itself to the message contained within the music itself. The message will enter into your subconscious mind without conscious effort on your part. And so the orderly adjustments, restorations, and renewals will take place in your life, in your mind, as they should, easily.

universal subconscious mind. When you become one with this mind, you are enlightened. In a moment, consciously, all that you will hear is the music. At that point, your subconscious mind will attune itself to the message contained within the music itself.

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1: Individually and collectively, we can raise the consciousness of the people of this planet so that each of us will be viewed as members of the same family who are here to claim their birthright of unconditional love and oneness. If we don't do it, who will?

is now time to cleanse your body of the negative emotions of anger, fear, jealousy, and hate. To accomplish this cleansing, the next breath that you take will increase the size of your body, actually expand it from 3 to 6 inches, larger than it is right now. Expand your body out even further, maybe from 6 to 12 inches. Just let it expand in your mind, in your imagination. And now to cleanse the body of negativity, experience that rising from the floor and moving up through this expanded consciousness of the body is a violet transmuting flame. And you can experience this flame.

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Stroll along these halls and see them permeated with the color pink, and I'll return to you in 1 moment's time.

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And when you arrive in the heart center, the color now is gold. And the cathedral there is with the high, vaulted ceilings and long passageways. And as you scroll along the halls, you will see them permeated with the color gold. Until you next hear my voice.

Why, why, why, why, why, why, why, why, why, why, why, why, why, why, why, why, why, why, why, why, why, why, why, why, why, why, why, why, why, why, why, why, why, why, why, why, why, why, why, why, why, why, why, why, why, why, why, why, why, why, why, why, why, why, why, why, why, why, why, why, why, why, why, why, why, why, why, why, why, why, why, why, why, why, why, why, why, why, why, why, why, why, why, why, why, why, why, why, why, why, why, why, why, why, why, why, why, why, why, why, why, why, why, why, why, why, why, why, why, why, why, why, why, why, why, why, why, why, why, why, why, why, why, why, why, why, why, why, why, why, why, why, why, why, why, why, why, why, why, why, why, why, why, why, why, why, why, why, why, why, why, why, why, why, why, why, why, why, why, why, why, why, why, why, why, why, why, why, why, why, why, why, why, why, why, why, why, why, why, why, why, why, why, why, why, why, why, why, why